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1: 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We're going back. 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

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Then he took the pen and in great big letters, he wrote, Paid in Full. And Lord knows when you add it all up, the cost of real love

0: 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And there they go, almost on time this morning. 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Ah, but looks like Mom doesn't realize her coffee cup is still on the roof of the car. And there it goes. 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
3: Tonight's setting is mostly cloudy, and we're sliding down to a cozy 65. A gentle northwest breeze will be keeping us company, too. Moving into Tuesday, more clouds join the party, and the high will flirt with 80. An easy east wind keeps things chill. Later Tuesday night, look out for a chance of rain showers, followed by some wild thunderstorms, dropping back to 65 again. Keep those umbrellas close. There's a 40% shot at some late-night rainfall.
4: Good evening. It's 80.1 degrees Fahrenheit right now with about 54% humidity. Skies are clear, and there's a light breeze coming from the south-southwest at around 5 miles per hour.
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1: That's right. 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

remember what peace there may be in silence. As far as possible without surrender, be on good terms with all persons. Speak your truth quietly and clearly, and listen to others, even the dull and ignorant. They too have their story. Avoid loud and aggressive persons. They are vexations to the spirit. If you compare yourself with others, you may become vain and bitter, for always there will be greater and lesser persons than you.

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Keep interested in your own career. However humble, it is a real possession in the changing fortunes of time. Exercise caution in your business affairs, for the world is full of trickery. But let this not blind you to what virtue there is. Many persons strive for high ideals, and everywhere life is full of heroism. Be yourself. Especially do not feign affection. Neither be cynical about love. For in the face of all aridity and disenchantment, it is as perennial as the grass. Take kindly the counsel of the years, gracefully surrendering the things of youth. Nurture strength of spirit to shield you in sudden misfortune, but do not distress yourself with imaginings. Many fears are born of fatigue and loneliness beyond a wholesome discipline

Therefore, be at peace with God, whatever you conceive him to be, and whatever your labors and aspirations in the noisy confusion of life, keep peace with your soul, with all its sham, drudgery, and broken dreams.

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1: Tonight's setting is mostly cloudy, and we're sliding down to a cozy 65. A gentle northwest breeze will be keeping us company too. Moving into Tuesday, more clouds join the party, and the high will flirt with 80. An easy east wind keeps things chill. Later Tuesday night, look out for a chance of rain showers, followed by some wild thunderstorms, dropping back to 65 again. Keep those umbrellas close. There's a 40% shot at some late night rainfall.
2: Good evening. It's 80.1 degrees Fahrenheit right now with about 54% humidity. Skies are clear, and there's a light breeze coming from the south-southwest at around 5 miles per hour.
3: And that's your look at the sky. 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
4: Tonight's setting is mostly cloudy, and we're sliding down to a cozy 65. A gentle northwest breeze will be keeping us company, too. Moving into Tuesday, more clouds join the party, and the high will flirt with 80. An easy east wind keeps things chill. Later Tuesday night, look out for a chance of rain showers, followed by some wild thunderstorms, dropping back to 65 again. Keep those umbrellas close. There's a 40% shot at some late-night rainfall.
5: Good evening. It's 80.1 degrees Fahrenheit right now with about 54% humidity. Skies are clear, and there's a light breeze coming from the south-southwest at around 5 miles per hour.
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8: You can hear the offbeats pound as they raced across the ground. And the clatter of the wheels as they spun round and round. And he galloped into Market Street, his badge upon his chest. His name was Ernie, and he drove the

0: drove the fastest milk cart in the West. She said she'd like to bathe in milk. He said, all right, sweetheart. And when he'd finished work one night, he loaded up the cart. He said, you want it pasteurized, cause pasteurized is best. She says, Ernie, I'll be happy if it comes up to me chest. That tickled old Ernie. And he drove the fastest milk cart in the West. Now Ernie had a rival, an evil-looking man, called Toot-Tum Ted from Tittington, and he drove the baker's van. He tempted her with his treacle tarts and his tasty oatmeal bread, and when she seen the size of his hot meat pies, it very near turned her head. She nearly swooned at his macaroon, and he said, now if you treat me right, you'll have hot rolls every morning and crumpets every night. He knew once she sampled his layer cake, he'd have his wicked way. And all Ernie had to offer was a pint of milk a day. Poor Ernie! And he drove the fastest milk cart in the West. One lunchtime, Ted saw Ernie's awesome cart outside her door. He drove him mad to find it was still there at 4:30. And as he leapt down from his van, off blood through his veins did course, and he went across to Ernie's cart, and he didn't off kick his horse, whose name was Trigger.
1: Trigger!
0: And he pulled the fastest milk cart in the West. Now Ernie rushed out into the street, his gold top in his hand. He said, if you want to marry Susie, you fight for her like a man. Oh, why don't we play cards for her, he sneeringly replied. And just to make it interesting, we'll have a shilling on the side. Now Ernie dragged him from his van, and beneath the blazing sun, they stood there face to face, and Ted went for his bun. But Ernie was too quick, things didn't go the way Ted planned, and a strawberry-flavoured yoghurt sent it spinning from his hand.

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0: And he drove the fastest milk cart in the West. Ernie was only 52. He didn't want to die. And now he's gone to make deliveries in that milk round in the sky, where the customers are angels and ferocious dogs are banned. And a milkman's life is full of fun in that fairy dairy land. But a woman's needs are manifold. And Sue, she married Ted. But strange things happened on their wedding night as they lay in their bed. Was that the trees a-rustling, or the hinges of the gate? Or Ernie's ghostly gold tops a-rattling in their crate?

0: that DJ Nick? Yeah, look like DJ Nick. Unplugged.
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1: Tonight's setting is mostly cloudy, and we're sliding down to a cozy 65. A gentle northwest breeze will be keeping us company, too. Moving into Tuesday, more clouds join the party, and the high will flirt with 80. An easy east wind keeps things chill. Later Tuesday night, look out for a chance of rain showers, followed by some wild thunderstorms, dropping back to 65 again. Keep those umbrellas closed. There's a 40% shot at some late-night rainfall.
2: Good evening. It's 80.1 degrees Fahrenheit right now with about 54% humidity. Skies are clear, and there's a light breeze coming from the south-southwest at around 5 miles per hour.
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6: Tonight's setting is mostly cloudy, and we're sliding down to a cozy 65. A gentle northwest breeze will be keeping us company, too. Moving into Tuesday, more clouds join the party, and the high will flirt with 80. An easy east wind keeps things chill. Later Tuesday night, look out for a chance of rain showers, followed by some wild thunderstorms, dropping back to 65 again. Keep those umbrellas close. There's a 40% shot at some late night rainfall.
7: Good evening. Right now it's 70.

0: 45 degrees with clear skies and a relative humidity of 68%. The wind is blowing from the west-southwest at 8 miles per hour.
1: And that's your look at the sky. Perfect weather to go head down to the water and watch people yell at each other trying to back a boat trailer down the ramp. 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

0: Tonight's setting is mostly cloudy, and we're sliding down to a cozy 65. A gentle northwest breeze will be keeping us company, too. Moving into Tuesday, more clouds join the party, and the high will flirt with 80. An easy east wind keeps things chill. Later Tuesday night, look out for a chance of rain showers, followed by some wild thunderstorms, dropping back to 65 again. Keep those umbrellas close. There's a 40% shot at some late night rainfall.
1: Good evening. Right now it's 75 degrees with clear skies and a relative humidity of 68%. The wind is blowing from the west-southwest at 8 miles per hour.
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1: Tonight's setting is mostly cloudy, and we're sliding down to a cozy 65. A gentle northwest breeze will be keeping us company, too. Moving into Tuesday, more clouds join the party, and the high will flirt with 80. An easy east wind keeps things chill. Later Tuesday night, look out for a chance of rain showers, followed by some wild thunderstorms, dropping back to 65 again. Keep those umbrellas close. There's a 40% shot at some late night rainfall.
2: Good evening. Right now it's 75 degrees with clear skies and a relative humidity of 68%. The wind is blowing from the west-southwest at 8 miles per hour.
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2: Tonight's setting is mostly cloudy, and we're sliding down to a cozy 65. A gentle northwest breeze will be keeping us company, too. Moving into Tuesday, more clouds join the party, and the high will flirt with 80. An easy east wind keeps things chill. Later Tuesday night, look out for a chance of rain showers, followed by some wild thunderstorms, dropping back to 65 again. Keep those umbrellas closed. There's a 40% shot at some late night rainfall.
3: Good evening. Right now it's 75 degrees with clear skies and a relative humidity of 68%. The wind is blowing from the west-southwest at 8 miles per hour.
4: 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Vibes are not. 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
1: Tonight's setting is mostly cloudy, and we're sliding down to a cozy 65. A gentle northwest breeze will be keeping us company, too. Moving into Tuesday, more clouds join the party, and the high will flirt with 80. An easy east wind keeps things chill. Later Tuesday night, look out for a chance of rain showers, followed by some wild thunderstorms, dropping back to 65 again. Keep those umbrellas closed. There's a 40% shot at some late night rainfall.
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1: Tonight's setting is mostly cloudy, and we're sliding down to a cozy 65. A gentle northwest breeze will be keeping us company, too. Moving into Tuesday, more clouds join the party, and the high will flirt with 80. An easy east wind keeps things chill. Later Tuesday night, look out for a chance of rain showers, followed by some wild thunderstorms, dropping back to 65 again. Keep those umbrellas close. There's a 40% shot at some late night rainfall.
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1: Tonight's setting is mostly cloudy, and we're sliding down to a cozy 65. A gentle northwest breeze will be keeping us company, too. Moving into Tuesday, more clouds join the party, and the high will flirt with 80. An easy east wind keeps things chill. Later Tuesday night, look out for a chance of rain showers, followed by some wild thunderstorms, dropping back to 65 again. Keep those umbrellas close. There's a 40% shot at some late night rainfall.
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2: Tonight's setting is mostly cloudy, and we're sliding down to a cozy 65. A gentle northwest breeze will be keeping us company, too. Moving into Tuesday, more clouds join the party, and the high will flirt with 80. An easy east wind keeps things chill. Later Tuesday night, look out for a chance of rain showers, followed by some wild thunderstorms, dropping back to 65 again. Keep those umbrellas close. There's a 40% shot at some late night rainfall.
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1: Tonight's setting is mostly cloudy, and we're sliding down to a cozy 65. A gentle northwest breeze will be keeping us company, too. Moving into Tuesday, more clouds join the party, and the high will flirt with 80. An easy east wind keeps things chill. Later Tuesday night, look out for a chance of rain showers, followed by some wild thunderstorms, dropping back to 65 again. Keep those umbrellas close. There's a 40% shot at some late night rainfall.
2: If it rains, we warned you.
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2: Tonight's setting is mostly cloudy, and we're sliding down to a cozy 65. A gentle northwest breeze will be keeping us company, too. Moving into Tuesday, more clouds join the party, and the high will flirt with 80. An easy east wind keeps things chill. Later Tuesday night, look out for a chance of rain showers, followed by some wild thunderstorms, dropping back to 65 again. Keep those umbrellas close. There's a 40% shot at some late-night rainfall.
3: And that's the forecast. It's so hot outside, people are actively fighting over parking spots under the only tree in the lot. Stay cool. 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
1: Tonight's setting is mostly cloudy, and we're sliding down to a cozy 65. A gentle northwest breeze will be keeping us company, too. Moving into Tuesday, more clouds join the party, and the high will flirt with 80. An easy east wind keeps things chill. Later Tuesday night, look out for a chance of rain showers, followed by some wild thunderstorms, dropping back to 65 again. Keep those umbrellas close. There's a 40% shot at some late night rainfall.
2: That's your weather update. 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

0: Tonight's setting is mostly cloudy, and we're sliding down to a cozy 65. A gentle northwest breeze will be keeping us company, too. Moving into Tuesday, more clouds join the party, and the high will flirt with 80. An easy east wind keeps things chill. Later Tuesday night, look out for a chance of rain showers, followed by some wild thunderstorms, dropping back to 65 again. Keep those umbrellas close. There's a 40% shot at some late-night rainfall.
1: The radar has spoken. 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
1: Tonight's setting is mostly cloudy, and we're sliding down to a cozy 65. A gentle northwest breeze will be keeping us company, too. Moving into Tuesday, more clouds join the party, and the high will flirt with 80. An easy east wind keeps things chill. Later Tuesday night, look out for a chance of rain showers, followed by some wild thunderstorms, dropping back to 65 again. Keep those umbrellas closed. There's a 40% shot at some late night rainfall.
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1: Tonight's setting is mostly cloudy, and we're sliding down to a cozy 65. A gentle northwest breeze will be keeping us company, too. Moving into Tuesday, more clouds join the party, and the high will flirt with 80. An easy east wind keeps things chill. Later Tuesday night, look out for a chance of rain showers, followed by some wild thunderstorms, dropping back to 65 again. Keep those umbrellas close. There's a 40% shot at some late-night rainfall.
2: Weather update complete. 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
1: Tonight's setting is mostly cloudy, and we're sliding down to a cozy 65. A gentle northwest breeze will be keeping us company, too. Moving into Tuesday, more clouds join the party, and the high will flirt with 80. An easy east wind keeps things chill. Later Tuesday night, look out for a chance of rain showers, followed by some wild thunderstorms, dropping back to 65 again. Keep those umbrellas closed. There's a 40% shot at some late night rainfall.
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2: Tonight's setting is mostly cloudy, and we're sliding down to a cozy 65. A gentle northwest breeze will be keeping us company, too. Moving into Tuesday, more clouds join the party, and the high will flirt with 80. An easy east wind keeps things chill. Later Tuesday night, look out for a chance of rain showers, followed by some wild thunderstorms, dropping back to 65 again. Keep those umbrellas close. There's a 40% shot at some late-night rainfall.
3: Weather update over.
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2: Tonight, we're mostly cloudy, settling in with a low around 65. A gentle north wind will keep things moving lightly. Tomorrow brings a slight chance of rain showers right around 4 p.m., with mostly cloudy skies and a high near 78. Expect a northeast breeze to whisper by at 2 to 9 miles per hour. As night rolls in, the clouds stick around, and we'll see a slight chance of showers and thunderstorms after 7 p.m. We'll dip to that cozy 65 again. So keep an umbrella at hand as you head out.
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1: Tonight, we're mostly cloudy, settling in with a low around 65. A gentle north wind will keep things moving lightly. Tomorrow brings a slight chance of rain showers right around 4 p.m., with mostly cloudy skies and a high near 78. Expect a northeast breeze to whisper by at 2 to 9 miles per hour. As night rolls in, the clouds stick around, and we'll see a slight chance of showers and thunderstorms after 7 p.m. We'll dip to that cozy 65 again. So keep an umbrella at hand as you head out.
2: Good morning. Right now in Anderson, the temperature is 69 degrees, with relative humidity at 78%. We've got an east-northeast wind at about 3 miles per hour, and the sky...
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0: Tonight, we're mostly cloudy, settling in with a low around 65. A gentle north wind will keep things moving lightly. Tomorrow brings a slight chance of rain showers right around 4 p.m., with mostly cloudy skies and a high near 78. Expect a northeast breeze to whisper by at 2 to 9 miles per hour. As night rolls in, the clouds stick around, and we'll see a slight chance of showers and thunderstorms after 7 p.m. We'll dip to that cozy 65 again. So keep an umbrella at hand as you head out. Good morning. Right now in Anderson, the temperature is 69 degrees, with relative humidity at 78%. We've got an east-northeast wind at about 3 miles per hour, and the sky is overcast.
1: 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Now please, join us in a brief moment of silence for everyone's upcoming electric bill. 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
1: Tonight, we're mostly cloudy, settling in with a low around 65. A gentle north wind will keep things moving lightly. Tomorrow brings a slight chance of rain showers right around 4 p.m., with mostly cloudy skies and a high near 78. Expect a northeast breeze to whisper by at 2 to 9 miles per hour. As night rolls in, the clouds stick around, and we'll see a slight chance of showers and thunderstorms after 7 p.m. We'll dip to that cozy 65 again. So keep an umbrella at hand as you head out. Good morning. Right now in Anderson, we're sitting at 71 degrees with partly cloudy skies. Humidity is at 68%, and there's a light breeze from the northeast at 5 miles per hour.
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0: Tonight, we're mostly cloudy, settling in with a low around 65. A gentle north wind will keep things moving lightly. Tomorrow brings a slight chance of rain showers right around 4 p.m., with mostly cloudy skies and a high near 78. Expect a northeast breeze to whisper by at 2 to 9 miles per hour. As night rolls in, the clouds stick around, and we'll see a slight chance of showers and thunderstorms after 7 p.m. We'll dip to that cozy 65 again. So keep an umbrella at hand as you head out. Good morning. Right now in Anderson, we're sitting at 71 degrees with partly cloudy skies. Humidity is at 68%, and there's a light breeze from the northeast at 5 miles per hour.
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1: Tonight, we're mostly cloudy, settling in with a low around 65. A gentle north wind will keep things moving lightly. Tomorrow brings a slight chance of rain showers right around 4 p.m., with mostly cloudy skies and a high near 78. Expect a northeast breeze to whisper by at 2 to 9 miles per hour. As night rolls in, the clouds stick around, and we'll see a slight chance of showers and thunderstorms after 7 p.m. We'll dip to that cozy 65 again. So keep an umbrella at hand as you head out. Good morning. Right now in Anderson, the temperature is 71 degrees, with relative humidity at 68%, and winds are coming from the east-northeast at about 8 miles per hour. Skies are
2: weather forecast complete. Please exercise extreme caution when touching the metal part of your seatbelt today. Keep it locked right here for the only music cool enough to prevent heat stroke.
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0: Tonight, we're mostly cloudy, settling in with a low around 65. A gentle north wind will keep things moving lightly. Tomorrow brings a slight chance of rain showers right around 4 p.m., with mostly cloudy skies and a high near 78. Expect a northeast breeze to whisper by at 2 to 9 miles per hour. As night rolls in, the clouds stick around, and we'll see a slight chance of showers and thunderstorms after 7 p.m. We'll dip to that cozy 65 again. So keep an umbrella at hand as you head out. Good morning. Right now in Anderson, the temperature is 71 degrees, with relative humidity at 68%, and winds are coming from the east-northeast at about 8 miles per hour. Skies are partly cloudy, with visibility around 10 miles.
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1: Tonight, we're mostly cloudy, settling in with a low around 65. A gentle north wind will keep things moving lightly. Tomorrow brings a slight chance of rain showers right around 4 p.m., with mostly cloudy skies and a high near 78. Expect a northeast breeze to whisper by at 2 to 9 miles per hour. As night rolls in, the clouds stick around, and we'll see a slight chance of showers and thunderstorms after 7 p.m. We'll dip to that cozy 65 again. So keep an umbrella at hand as you head out. Good morning. Right now in Anderson, the temperature is 71 degrees, with relative humidity at 68%, and winds are coming from the east-northeast at about 8 miles per hour. Skies are partly cloudy, with visibility around 10 miles.
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0: Tonight, we're mostly cloudy, settling in with a low around 65. A gentle north wind will keep things moving lightly. Tomorrow brings a slight chance of rain showers right around 4 p.m., with mostly cloudy skies and a high near 78. Expect a northeast breeze to whisper by at 2 to 9 miles per hour. As night rolls in, the clouds stick around, and we'll see a slight chance of showers and thunderstorms after 7 p.m. We'll dip to that cozy 65 again. So keep an umbrella at hand as you head out.
1: Good morning. Right now in Anderson, we've got clear skies, a temperature of 72 degrees Fahrenheit, and humidity around 61%. Winds are coming from the east at about 10 miles per hour, and visibility is about 10 miles.
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1: Tonight, we're mostly cloudy, settling in with a low around 65. A gentle north wind will keep things moving lightly. Tomorrow brings a slight chance of rain showers right around 4 p.m., with mostly cloudy skies and a high near 78. Expect a northeast breeze to whisper by at 2 to 9 miles per hour. As night rolls in, the clouds stick around, and we'll see a slight chance of showers and thunderstorms after 7 p.m. We'll dip to that cozy 65 again. So keep an umbrella at hand as you head out.
2: Good morning. Right now in Anderson, we've got clear skies, a temperature of 72 degrees Fahrenheit, and humidity around 61%. Winds are coming from the east at about 10 miles per hour, and visibility is about 10 miles.
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0: Tonight, we're mostly cloudy, settling in with a low around 65. A gentle north wind will keep things moving lightly. Tomorrow brings a slight chance of rain showers right around 4 p.m., with mostly cloudy skies and a high near 78. Expect a northeast breeze to whisper by at 2 to 9 miles per hour. As night rolls in, the clouds stick around, and we'll see a slight chance of showers and thunderstorms after 7 p.m. We'll dip to that cozy 65 again. So keep an umbrella at hand as you head out. Good morning. In Anderson right now, it is 73 degrees with mostly clear skies. Relative humidity is 57%, and there's an east-northeasterly light breeze at about 8 miles per hour.
1: 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Perfect weather to go head down to the water and watch people yell at each other trying to back a boat trailer down the ramp. Let's get back to the music.
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1: Tonight, we're mostly cloudy, settling in with a low around 65. A gentle north wind will keep things moving lightly. Tomorrow brings a slight chance of rain showers right around 4 p.m., with mostly cloudy skies and a high near 78. Expect a northeast breeze to whisper by at 2 to 9 miles per hour. As night rolls in, the clouds stick around, and we'll see a slight chance of showers and thunderstorms after 7 p.m. We'll dip to that cozy 65 again. So keep an umbrella at hand as you head out.
2: Good afternoon. Right now in Anderson, it's 75 degrees with clear skies. Relative humidity is 55%, and we've got a light breeze with variable winds around 6 miles per hour.
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0: Hi there, it's Pat. If you know anything at all about me, you know I love those stories behind the music. Please welcome our good friend Jim Stuttlemeyer.
1: Oh, man, if I could tell you, Pat, when I was about 7 years old or so, my mother and my dad both worked, so they had this lady to take care of us, and my mother would pick her up in the morning, send her over to our house, and Ernestine would keep us all day, me and my sisters. She would have an armload of newspapers sometimes, and my mother would, you know, just thought she was bringing papers in to read during the day or whatever. But what the truth was, she had a bunch of records, but she didn't have a record player. So when I was about 7 or 8, I started getting exposed to groups and you know, like Four Tops, Temptations, Al Green, Willie Mitchell. I mean, just all kinds of old R&B and soul, a lot of Stax and Bolt, Wilson Pickett, Eddie Floyd, all that good stuff that, you know, it sent me in my days of rebelling, it sent me in a different direction than a lot of my friends who rebelled and listened to rock music. I was way more into the R&B and soul end of it.

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6: Tonight, we're mostly cloudy, settling in with a low around 65. A gentle north wind will keep things moving lightly. Tomorrow brings a slight chance of rain showers right around 4 p.m., with mostly cloudy skies and a high near 78. Expect a northeast breeze to whisper by at 2 to 9 miles per hour. As night rolls in, the clouds stick around, and we'll see a slight chance of showers and thunderstorms after 7 p.m. We'll dip to that cozy 65 again. So keep an umbrella at hand as you head out.
1: Good afternoon. Right now in Anderson, it's 75 degrees with clear skies. Relative humidity is 55%. And we've got a light breeze with variable winds around 6 miles per hour.
7: 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It is officially tie the floats together and drop the anchor degrees outside. 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
4: Well, the NBA Finals are complete. The Stanley Cup, Carolina wins. What's left? Major League Baseball. The start of college football. Just weeks away.

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4: Tonight, we're mostly cloudy, settling in with a low around 65. A gentle north wind will keep things moving lightly. Tomorrow brings a slight chance of rain showers right around 4 p.m., with mostly cloudy skies and a high near 78. Expect a northeast breeze to whisper by at 2 to 9 miles per hour. As night rolls in, the clouds stick around, and we'll see a slight chance of showers and thunderstorms after 7 p.m. We'll dip to that cozy 65 again. So keep an umbrella at hand as you head out.
5: Good afternoon. Right now in Anderson, it's 75 degrees with clear skies. Relative humidity is 55%. And we've got a light breeze with variable winds around 6 miles per hour.
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1: Today looks mostly cloudy, with a slight chance of rain showers around 4 o'clock and a high near 78. Tonight brings another slight chance of thunderstorms from 7 to 8, then continuing with a chance through the night as we dip down to 65. On Wednesday, get ready for more sunshine, with a high reaching 87. It's shaping up to be a lovely day.
2: Good afternoon. Right now in Anderson, we're at 75 degrees, with about 57% humidity. Winds are out of the north at around 3 miles per hour, and the sky is mostly cloudy.
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0: Today looks mostly cloudy, with a slight chance of rain showers around 4 o'clock and a high near 78. Tonight brings another slight chance of thunderstorms from 7 to 8, then continuing with a chance through the night as we dip down to 65. On Wednesday, get ready for more sunshine, with a high reaching 87. It's shaping up to be a lovely day. Good afternoon. Right now in Anderson, we're at 75 degrees, with about 57% humidity. Winds are out of the north at around 3 miles per hour, and the sky is mostly cloudy, with visibility near 10 miles.
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1: Today looks mostly cloudy, with a slight chance of rain showers around 4 o'clock and a high near 78. Tonight brings another slight chance of thunderstorms from 7 to 8, then continuing with a chance through the night as we dip down to 65. On Wednesday, get ready for more sunshine, with a high reaching 87. It's shaping up to be a lovely day.
2: Good afternoon. Right now in Anderson, we're looking at clear skies with a temperature of 75.9 degrees Fahrenheit and a relative humidity of 57%. Winds are blowing from the southwest at about 5 miles per hour.
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2: I'll be back.

0: Today looks mostly cloudy, with a slight chance of rain showers around 4 o'clock and a high near 78. Tonight brings another slight chance of thunderstorms from 7 to 8, then continuing with a chance through the night as we dip down to 65. On Wednesday, get ready for more sunshine, with a high reaching 87. It's shaping up to be a lovely day.
1: Good afternoon. Right now in Anderson, we're looking at clear skies with a temperature of 75.9 degrees Fahrenheit and a relative humidity of 57%. Winds are blowing from the southwest at about 5 miles per hour, and visibility is good at 10 miles.
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1: Today looks mostly cloudy, with a slight chance of rain showers around 4 o'clock and a high near 78. Tonight brings another slight chance of thunderstorms from 7 to 8, then continuing with a chance through the night as we dip down to 65. On Wednesday, get ready for more sunshine, with a high reaching 87. It's shaping up to be a lovely day.
2: Good afternoon. Right now in Anderson, we're looking at clear skies with a temperature of 75.9 degrees Fahrenheit and a relative humidity of 57%. Winds are blowing from the southwest at about 5 miles per hour, and visibility is good at 10 miles.
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0: Today looks mostly cloudy, with a slight chance of rain showers around 4 o'clock and a high near 78. Tonight brings another slight chance of thunderstorms from 7 to 8, then continuing with a chance through the night as we dip down to 65. On Wednesday, get ready for more sunshine, with a high reaching 87. It's shaping up to be a lovely day.
1: Good afternoon. Right now in Anderson, the temperature is 75 degrees with clear skies. Humidity is at 61%, and we're seeing a light breeze from the southwest at 7 miles per hour.
2: 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Remember when summer meant eating watermelon outside just to see who could spit the seeds the farthest? Yeah, we miss it too. 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
1: Today looks mostly cloudy, with a slight chance of rain showers around 4 o'clock and a high near 78. Tonight brings another slight chance of thunderstorms from 7 to 8, then continuing with a chance through the night as we dip down to 65. On Wednesday, get ready for more sunshine, with a high reaching 87. It's shaping up to be a lovely day.
2: Good afternoon. Looking at our current conditions in Anderson, South Carolina, it's 75 degrees with 68% relative humidity and skies are overcast.
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0: Today looks mostly cloudy, with a slight chance of rain showers around 4 o'clock and a high near 78. Tonight brings another slight chance of thunderstorms from 7 to 8, then continuing with a chance through the night as we dip down to 65. On Wednesday, get ready for more sunshine, with a high reaching 87. It's shaping up to be a lovely day.
1: Good afternoon. Looking at our current conditions in Anderson, South Carolina, it's 75 degrees with 68% relative humidity and skies are overcast. Winds are coming from the south-southwest at about 9 miles per hour.
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0: Oh, did you now? Okay. What's first?
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2: If it's still warm, then do it again.
0: Where can I learn all this?
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0: Today looks mostly cloudy, with a slight chance of rain showers around 4 o'clock and a high near 78. Tonight brings another slight chance of thunderstorms from 7 to 8, then continuing with a chance through the night as we dip down to 65. On Wednesday, get ready for more sunshine, with a high reaching 87. It's shaping up to be a lovely day.
1: Good afternoon. Looking at our current conditions in Anderson, South Carolina, it's 75 degrees with 68% relative humidity and skies are overcast. Winds are coming from the south-southwest at about 9 miles per hour.
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1: Today looks mostly cloudy, with a slight chance of rain showers around 4 o'clock and a high near 78. Tonight brings another slight chance of thunderstorms from 7 to 8, then continuing with a chance through the night as we dip down to 65. On Wednesday, get ready for more sunshine, with a high reaching 87. It's shaping up to be a lovely day.
2: Good afternoon. Looking at our current conditions in Anderson, South Carolina, it's 75 degrees with 68% relative humidity and skies are overcast. Winds are coming from the south-southwest at about 9 miles per hour.
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0: Looks like we're seeing some cloudy skies tonight with a chance of showers and thunderstorms before 3 a.m. We'll cool down to a low of 66. Keep an eye out for those gusty winds up to 18 miles per hour. Tomorrow brings mostly sunny skies, and we're hitting a high near 87. The west-southwest winds will keep things lively, gusting up to 18 miles per hour. Tomorrow night it's partly cloudy with a low of 72, and those winds will pick up a bit, gusting as high as 23 miles per hour.
1: Good afternoon. Looking at our current conditions in Anderson, South Carolina, it's 75 degrees with 68% relative humidity and skies are overcast. Winds are coming from the south-southwest at about 9 miles per hour.
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1: Looks like we're seeing some cloudy skies tonight with a chance of showers and thunderstorms before 3 a.m. We'll cool down to a low of 66. Keep an eye out for those gusty winds up to 18 miles per hour. Tomorrow brings mostly sunny skies, and we're hitting a high near 87. The west-southwest winds will keep things lively, gusting up to 18 miles per hour. Tomorrow night, it's partly cloudy with a low of 72, and those winds will pick up a bit, gusting as high as 23 miles per hour.
2: Good afternoon. Looking at our current conditions in Anderson, South Carolina, it's 75 degrees with 68% relative humidity, and skies are overcast. Winds are coming from the south-southwest at about 9 miles per hour. That's your weather update. 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

0: Looks like we're seeing some cloudy skies tonight with a chance of showers and thunderstorms before 3 a.m. We'll cool down to a low of 66. Keep an eye out for those gusty winds up to 18 miles per hour. Tomorrow brings mostly sunny skies, and we're hitting a high near 87. The west-southwest winds will keep things lively, gusting up to 18 miles per hour. Tomorrow night it's partly cloudy with a low of 72, and those winds will pick up a bit, gusting as high as 23 miles per hour.
1: Good afternoon. Looking at our current conditions in Anderson, South Carolina, it's 75 degrees with 68% relative humidity and skies are overcast. Winds are coming from the south-southwest at about 9 miles per hour.
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1: Looks like we're seeing some cloudy skies tonight with a chance of showers and thunderstorms before 3 a.m. We'll cool down to a low of 66. Keep an eye out for those gusty winds up to 18 miles per hour. Tomorrow brings mostly sunny skies, and we're hitting a high near 87. The west-southwest winds will keep things lively, gusting up to 18 miles per hour. Tomorrow night, it's partly cloudy with a low of 72, and those winds will pick up a bit, gusting as high as 23 miles per hour.
2: Good afternoon. Looking at our current conditions in Anderson, South Carolina, it's 75 degrees with 68% relative humidity, and skies are overcast. Winds are coming from the south-southwest at about 9 miles per hour.
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7: 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Madonna, Prince, Bon Jovi, Cyndi Lauper, and so many more. Whether you're a headbanger, a pop lover, or a new wave fanatic, we've got your 80s fix covered. 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